0: All right, cool. I'll just read out to you then,
1: Yeah, I'm listening. Go ahead.
0: Dear Emma Grisham, I'm writing you this letter as a part of my application. My lawyer said if I gave you an explanation of my situation and shed a bit of light on the shit I'm facing, it might help with my case. Sometimes I think it was the heavens that was testing me. You took my rights and took whatever that was left to me. I look to the sky every night and look for the recipe while you send letters trying to threaten me about arresting me. You give me a stomach ache. You made me feel like a fugitive and a runaway. I hate you for putting my mother away in Holloway. You made me look in the mirror in horror. You took my tomorrows. You made me despise the person standing in front of me. Today, my little brother said he wants to sell drugs, and I hate you for that. I really blame you for that. How was he born in this country? Still, he needs papers and that. You made him want to sell drugs, and he's so much greater than that. I came here in 2005 and I was just 9. Just a child who really needed his mum at the time. I had no idea that she was on drugs at the time. She had no papers, so she couldn't get jobs at the time. But she wanted a better life for her son at the time. So she did whatever she could do to find funds at the time. I won't sit here and lie. Some of the time, I wish it was different and it weren't how it was at the time. But I was only 9 and my friends had guns at the time. And they was kidnapping children for fun at the time. I want you to know since I was 9, I felt like a crime. I used to imagine you coming for me every day of my life, like a movie in my mind, play that shit on rewind. I used to argue with my teachers all of the time, tell them I sit where I wanna, but the truth is I just needed a window to climb for my peace of mind. How do you sleep at night? You told my mom to give me up, she took me away to hide. Look me in the eyes and say you won't do the same for your child. Furthermore, I'll never get the chance to look you in the eyes. You're not even real, but you want to make me feel like I'm the lie. We used to wake up, hit the bottle, and see what jobs we can find. Working £30 a day till 12 in the night. More times, boss man would just take all of the peas and then hide. All you did was get us hooked on all these drugs to get us by. I wish you knew what it was like at the bottom of the pile. You took away my smile. I was just a fucking child. Now my tears run miles like the river fucking Nile. Dear immigration, you are vile, and you can stick that on my file. I am begging you for nothing. I don't know why I'm on trial. For these are my tribulations, these are my tribulations. All I needed was a SIM card and a heart to make it out of simulation. These are my tribulations, they're immigration. I hope you take all of these facts into consideration when you decide on my case. I don't mind what you say. It's been a very long ride and I'm tired. Yours sincerely, Bowen the Great. What do you think?
1: Yeah, I mean it's good. It's powerful. I'm not sure if we can send that, Bowen.

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You might as well. 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

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Yeah, he was here when no one was. I can't leave my brother. Yeah, bitches lying in my face saying we need each other. When I'm off this shit, I see it clear, think I might need another. Swing it in that motor, he gon' spin it till he take your brother. Put me in that bitch and lock me in until I make nothing. Put me in that bitch and lock me in until I touch a 50. Yeah, if his genie got no switch, then he ain't rolling with me. Yeah, put his bitch ass on them skates like he had Roller City. Bitch, think that she coming with me. She know she can't tag along. I fight when I hit the city. I'm high shit, leave me alone. Bitch, my brother's coming with me. I can't hit that top alone. This shit have felt different to me. I can't wait to come back home. Yeah, niggas hate. JF, I gon' say today. He a snake. Once I find out where he at, I tell that face. I don't play. It's okay.

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Yeah. 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

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God only knows what they were up to in there. 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

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Got a taxi up there, a man was bumping out Lewis Capaldi. It's that one song, it gets you in the feels. 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And he dropped me right outside that road chicken shop, SFC. 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

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Now all I wanna do is listen to Lewis Capaldi.

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Who was certain?

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There I suddenly, on my way to school, I stepped out of a mist. It was just as if

0: 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I have to tell you something. Come see me. I got something to say.
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